0: 1, 2, 3, 4.
1: Gemeinsam mit Radio Gračanica. You're listening to Radio Gračanica. 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
1: 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Over.
0: Wing 45, you are entering the no-fly zone. Radiation level status, over.
1: Caught some electromagnetic movement. Asking permission to fly closer and check.
0: Negative, negative. Change course to 90 and leave the no-fly zone, over. 45, confirm change of course, over.
1: Both engines dead. Steering on battery. Going down. Going down.
0: Eject 45, eject.

I only have 3 cups of tea already, but thank you. 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